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0: Are we confirmed on two patients?
1: Correct. Confirmed on two patients.
0: I'm clear. Can you start a second medic?
1: Starting a second medic, 2003.

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0: 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Exodus, West 206 Street, Cross Street, Mule Barn Road, A5, Adam, Tom, timeout, 20:04.
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2: Good.
1: PD is now advising there are three patients. However, the third patient is saying that he's okay.
2: Okay.

0: Stallion 308. Do you want an ops channel?
1: Yeah, let's go ahead, ops channel.
0: Copy. We're going to put you on ops 301.
1: I'm clear. I'm moving to 301.

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1: Engine 381.
0: Continue on scene, confirm contract.
1: Control, medic 361's arriving. Appears to have had two car PI. Doesn't look like entrapment at this time. We'll be out investigating. Paramedic 361 on scene. Appears no entrapment. AM law enforcement's also confirming no entrapment. 2071.

0: ex-driving medic vehicle on the southwest intersection of Mule Barn and 206. One patient, leave the patient north of the intersection is more critical. Medic 36, you want to be taking him first.
1: Perfect.

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1: I don't see him establish command.
0: Xander's right on the scene, establishing command 22.
2: Command engine 3, do you want to talk to you first engine, or do you want
1: to come to this car right by me?
0: Safety,
1: can you block traffic coming southbound on Mule Barn?
3: ED is on scene also.
0: EDO,
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1: Good.
0: So we have total of 2 for the ambulance. 1 is, total of 3. 2 will be transported, 1 will be an SLR.
1: Command, clear.

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1: Go ahead.
0: Are you able to come to this northern car?
1: Heading there right now.
0: All right, I was advised. Trauma alert.

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Heart problems. 1435, Greenfield Avenue, cross off Monticello Course and Holland Street, 73 Adam, timeout, 2018.

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EDO-307, allergic reaction, 17,285, Seaboard Place, cross of Stokes Avenue and Hamby Avenue, 76, Frank, timeout, 20:23.

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2: We're in their home still.

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1: Go ahead.
0: There's apparently someone out by your guys' engine advising that he's over there with his friend, and his friend may or may not be having a heart attack.
1: Okay, we'll head that way. 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
0: 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We're going to wrap up with an SOR. 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
1: Okay.

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Parts problems. 1435 Greenfield Avenue, cross of Monticello Court and Holland Street, 73 Adam. Timeout 2034.

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Cross Street, Regency Drive. 91, Adam. Timeout, 20, 34.

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Ladder 391. Gas odor inside a residence. 10,460 Tremont Lane. Cross out Tremont Circle and dead end. 94 Oi. 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

Engine, 346. 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Ashbury, live. 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Boy, timeout, 20:43.

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0: 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We'll be investigating left. Meridian Street Command.
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Claremont Drive. 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Timeout, 21:14.

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Medic, 391. Mental, emotional, or suicide attempt, 1755, East 106 Street, cross of Sherbourne Road and Allisonville Road, 93 Adam. Timeout, 21:49.

EDO 309, mental, emotional, or suicide attempt, 7055, East 106th Street, cross of Sherbourne Road and Allisonville Road, 93 AM, timeout 2150.

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Medic, 394. Difficulty breathing, 10,158. Martin Pike, cross of dead end, and stagecoach trail, 94. Frank, timeout, 21:51.

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Medic, 397. EDO, 309. Cardiac arrest, 8300, East 96th Street. At Walmart, cross of Village Way, Kincaid Drive, and Hague Road, North BY, Northeast Boulevard, 93 Henry, timeout, 2204.

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0: 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Patient is actively seizing.
1: Yeah, clear.
0: Hey, 97 clear.

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Engine, 355. 6%, 5930, East 236 Street. Cross of Savaney Road and Mill Creek Road. 55, King. Timeout, 22:11.

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1: Cut.
0: So 355 responding rather than 456.

Medic, 355, 6 person, 5930, East 236th Street, cross of Devaney Road and Mill Creek Road, 55, King, timeout, 22:13.

Engine 345. Outside gas odor. 948 Bristol Road. Cross of Carrollton Avenue, Carroll Place, and Burnham Woods Trail, Winchester Place. 45 Break. Timeout 2231.

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Little Eagle Creek Avenue, Cross Street, Voyager, Way, 42. 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

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Injured person as a result of a battery, 15,326, Fawn Meadow Drive. Cross off, stable, CHSE, and sapling circle, 77 David. Timeout, 0015.

EDO 304. Engine 341. Medic 341. 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Scene not secure. 22nd Street Southwest. At the Dope. Cross of Monon Boulevard and 3rd Avenue Southwest. 4th Avenue Southwest. 41 David. Timeout 0022.

0: revoir.
1: But Eva is seen here now with

Ambulance, 376. Engine, 376. Difficulty breathing, 7113. Hawkesbury Drive. Cross off, Orsett Drive, and Hawkesbury Lane, 76. Mary. Timeout, 0047.

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Engine, 381. Injured person as a result of a fall. 2525, Lord Murphy, Drive. Cross of, Ruffian, Drive, and Eclipse Road. 81, Boy. Timeout, 0049.

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A1, Union, timeout, 128.

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Timeout 326.

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Engine 391. Ladder 393. Battalion 391. High life hazard alarm. 10312 Allisonville Road. At Allisonville Meadows Nursing Home. Cross of Hamilton Hills Lane and Willowview Road. 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Timeout 422.

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0: On Seamus, Mr. Rigger, on that controlling, this is an active one. No evacuation. Just figuring out your last command investigating.
1: On scene, nothing showing. No evac with command investigating 0426. Trilada 393 on scene, first truck.
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0: Panel saying room 305 smoke detector. 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
0: 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You can do the command, release the awesome operator.
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Medic 344. Abdominal pain. 3709 East 126th Street. Cross Street Dead End. 44 Charles. Timeout 504.

Ambulance 374, ladder 372, difficulty breathing, 1667 Sheridan Road, at Harbor Manor, cross of Stone Harbor Drive and Whitcomb Place, 72 John, timeout 549.

Medic, 371. Engine, 371. Sick person, 1040, South 8th Street, cross off Plum Street and Chestnut Street, 71 George. Timeout, 603.

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Engine, 394. Medic, 391. Abdominal pain, 9797, East 116th Street. FSO, cross of Cumberland Road and Whistle Drive, 94 Edward. Timeout, 7:23.

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Electrical odor investigation. 1807 Well Park Drive. Cross off Woodford Drive and Benchurch Drive. 81 Boy. Timeout 73.

Engine, 345. Medic, 345. Injured person as a result of a fall. 1335, South Guildford Road, number 1819. At Barrington of Carmel, cross of Guildford Commons, Drive, and East 117th Street. 45, boy. Timeout, 746.

Medic, 351. Utility, 351. Difficulty, rebate. 56, 60, north, 900, east. Cross off, east, 8 road, 47, and east, 500, north. 61, boy, George. Timeout, 8:23.

Engine, 397. Medic, 397. Injured person as a result of a fall. 16,191, Bittner Drive. Cross of, Ofer Trail, and, Soave Trail, Moscato Street. 97 David. Timeout, 844.

Ambulance, 376. Engine, 376. Chest pain, 7235. Riverwalk Way, north. Number, 206. Cross of Riverwalk Way, east, and dead end, 76. Nora. Timeout, 847.

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0: I'm on a scene right Klein Street. I do have evac and an audible alarm. Other than that, nothing's showing. I'll have command pop through.
1: Time 304 on scene. Yes, strobes. Nothing else showing. You'll have command 923.

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1: Voice of yes. Smoke detector.
2: Command is 341.
1: Go ahead.
2: We have a smoke detector activated in the hallway. No fire.
1: Okay.
2: Ladder, you're still downstairs. You want to see if you can get in that panel room and silence the alarm. Command, I think we need to put the engine in the ladder.
1: Command control.
3: Good.
1: Terminate command, release the alpha channel, the operator, all units in with the exception
4: of that, right?
1: Engine and ladder 341. There will remain on scene. 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
3: Go ahead. I'm clear. 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
0: We silenced the system. 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

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Cayuga, Drive. Number, F. Cross of, Dead End, and, Indianapolis, Place, 81 Paul. Timeout, 937.

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1: Affirmative. 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He's been detained. They would like you to go to 679 Wendover Avenue. 679 Wendover.
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0: We had an address update. It's going to be 3186 East State Road 32, 31.

Ladder 393. Medic 391. Injured person as a result of a fall. 11011 Village Square, Maine. Number 260. At Meadowbrook Assisted Living. Cross of Easy Street, Bluestone Way, and Ellisonville Road, Chavalon Drive. 93 Charles. Timeout 10:26.

Engine 383, Animal Rescue 3186, East State Road 32, cross of Erie Road, Grassy Branch Road, and East Main Street, Willow Creek Way, 83, Ida. Timeout 10:27.

Engine 344. Small outside fire. 12,325 Delphia Boulevard West. Cross of Airborne Court and Henry Lee Court. 44 Edward. Timeout 10:43.

Medic, 381. Engine, 381. Injured person as a result of a fall. 14,849. Amber light, rise. Cross off, carbine, circle, flying ebony, trail, and Barbaro, drive. 81, boy. Timeout, 10:49.

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0: The Hawk has been removed. 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

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Medic, 394. Injured person as a result of a fall. East 116th Street, Cross Street Lantern Road, 91, Boy. Timeout, 10:58.

Ambulance 315. Engine 315. Squad 315. Injured person as a result of a fall. 13900 East State Road 32, number 12. Cross off Durbin Road and Pennington Road. 15 Edward 1. Timeout 10:59.

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0: 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We're at the backside of the structure where the officers are. We've got nothing showing. We'll be investigating.
1: Engine 377 on the back side of the structure. 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
0: Negative, you can stand by up there. So far, I'm going to trouble signal. I'm going through the panel trying to identify what exactly the problem is.
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0: 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Nothing's going. I do have evacuation out of Command Ops 303.
2: 10-4, you're on the scene, nothing's going. I do have evacuation, 1121.
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0: this furnace, the gas to the furnace. So far, we're getting zero ratings inside and no odor.
1: Okay. I'll go ahead and scale it back and just leave you here if you're good with that.
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0: That works.
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Engine, 345. Medic, 345. Sick person, 12,315 Pennsylvania Street, number 1110, at Wellbrook of Carmel, cross off Old Meridian Street and City Center Drive. 45 boy, timeout, 1133.

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1: Engine 377.
0: We did ultimately find a mechanical issue here. The management is working with our maintenance team to get that resolved. For the meantime, can you place this location on a modified response?
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Injured person as a result of a fall. 12706, Sequoia Hill, Court, Cross Up, Edit.

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Engine, 384. Injured person as a result of a burn, 155. Calvary, circle. Cross off, dead end, and, shadow crate, path, bedlock, circle. A5, Ida. Timeout, 12:57.

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Small outside fire. 13,847 Painter Court. Cross of Dead End and Haldale Drive. 46 Adam. Timeout 13:04.

engine 341, engine 344, engine 343, engine 346, ladder 341, ladder 345, medic 341, medic 344, battalion 304, safety 304, EDO 304, residence fire 321, First Avenue Southeast, cross of East Elm Street and East Felt Way, respond on ops 301. 41 John, timeout 1317.

0: 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Just a reminder, the arts festival, so you have to find an alternative route.
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0: Control 1004.
1: Oh, God.
0: 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It looks like I do have a lead back. 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
1: I'm clear, I was seeing nothing showing. It looks like you have me back. Establish command 1321.
2: Hey, 341's on the scene. 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

0: command in 341.
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0: We just have an electrical odor at this time, just an electrical odor.
2: Front of 341, I'm seeing first truck. Matter of fact, you can have Elm Street right behind engine 341.

0: 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It does appear there is a cellar or a basement of some kind.
1: Command clear on the cellar or basement.

3-4-5, 3-4-5, 3-4-5, 3-4-5, 3-4-5, 3-4-5, 3-4-5, 3-4-5, 3-4-5, 3-4-5, 3-4-5, 3-4-5, 3-4-5, 3-4-5, 3-4-5, 3-4-5, 3-4-5, 3-4-5, 3-4-5, 3-4-5, 3-4-5, 3-4-5, 3-4-5, 3-4-5, 3-4-5, 3-4-5, 3-4-5, 3-4-5, 3-4-5, 3-4-5, 3-4-5, 3-4-5, 3-4-5, 3-4-5, 3-4-5, 3-4-5, 3-4-5, 3-4-5, 3-4-5, 3-4-5, 3-4-5, 3-4-5, 3-4-5, 3-4-5, 3-4-5, 3-4-5, 3-4-5, 3-4-5, 3-4-5, 3-4-5, 3-4-5, 3-4-5, 3-4-5, 3-4-5,

0: Medic 374, ladder 374.
1: Command engine 341.
2: Good.
1: We have maybe a slight odor in here. We do have two breakers that appear to be thrown. Homeowner is not familiar with what breakers those refer to, so we're trying to figure out what breakers may have been thrown. We do not have a fire in here.
2: Okay. Can I scale back to you and the ladder? Are you comfortable with that?
1: That's fine with me.
2: Command control. Oh, good. I'm going to terminate command, release the ops channel, the operator. All units on ops 301 in service, with the exception of engine and the ladder 341. They'll go back to control and remain on the scene.
3: Okay. All units in service, with the exception of engine ladder 341, 1320.

Ambulance 377. Engine 373. Sick person. 9600 East 146th Street. Number 13. At Heritage Woods Senior Living. Cross off Prairie Lake Boulevard. North Point Boulevard. And Cumberland Road. 73 Nora. Timeout 1331.

Engine 346, medic 346, allergic reaction, 658 Nottingham Court, cross off Brighton Avenue, and dead end. 46, Edward, timeout, 1353.

Engine, 344. 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Eden Village, Place. Cross Street, Eden Village, Drive. 44, Charles. Timeout, 14:02.

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0: 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Yeah, investigating. 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

0: 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This address appears not to be correct. It's coming from somewhere off Eaton Lane.
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Connor Knoll, Parkway. 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

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Medic, 397. Seizure, 13,531, East 134th Street, cross of Saxony Boulevard, West, and Minden Drive, 97, Adam. Timeout, 15:09.

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Building logout 1491 Juniper Drive 61 Frank. Timeout 1514.

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Outside gas odor. East 116th Street. Cross Street Cumberland Road. 94 David. Timeout 15:18.

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Lift assist. 5988 Sandalwood Drive. Cross of Avocet Drive and Plum Creek Boulevard. 44 OI. Timeout 1519.

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1: Negative. Just the one caller who didn't have a whole lot of information.
0: Okay, thank you.

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Engine 375. Gas odor inside a residence. 1445 North Street. Cross of North 15th Street and North 14th Street. 71 Charles. Timeout 1604.

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Medic, 391. Injured person as a result of a fall. 10,410 Allisonville Road, number 214. At Allisonville Meadows Assisted Living, cross off Willowview Road and Hamilton Hills Lane, 93 Adam. Timeout, 16:33.

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Cross of, West Carmel Drive, and Uxbridge, Maine, 41. Adam. Timeout, 16:44.

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Engine, 3A4. Injured person as a result of a fall. 20,099 Northeast Street. A4 Frank. Timeout, 1714.

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Medic, 397. Sick person, 12,950 Halbleck Street. 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Timeout, 17:18.

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Medic, 394. Sick person, 13,481. Ravenswood Trail, cross of Calvine Avenue and Osaic Street, 97 David. Timeout, 17:18.

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0: Medic 394, are you clear? 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I'll put you on it.
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Diabetic, 1250 West 146th Street, number 139. 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

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Engine 377. Diabetic. 12592 Blue Holly Drive. 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

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Allergic reaction, 6714. Riverside Way, cross of River Ridge Drive, and dead end, 93 David. Timeout, 1830.

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Ladder 384. Safety 308. Vehicle fire 134 US 31 North. Number 9. A4 Meepin Mora. Timeout 1836.

0: 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Per PD, the vehicle is not currently on fire.
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Medic 382. EDO 308. Vehicle versus pedestrian, motorcycle or bike. Bridgewater Club Boulevard. Cross Street East 161st Street. 82 Mary. Timeout 1841.

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2: 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I will advise when we get out.
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Engine 346. Lift assist. 13,802 Laredo Drive. Cross off Nivelle Lane and Marana Drive. 46 Adam. Timeout 18:56.

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Medic, 394. Unconscious or fainting. 11,851 Cumberland Road. Number 216. At Hamilton Trace of Fishers. Cross of Charts Drive and Exit 5, Parkway East, 121st Street, 94 Frank. Timeout, 1856.

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Engine, 375. Hemorrhage or laceration, 18102, Cumberland Road, at Hamilton County Jail, cross of Monument Street and North Lake Drive, 75 Nora, timeout, 1921.

ambulance 377, engine 373, injured person as a result of a fall, 9600 East 146th Street, at Heritage Woods Senior Living, cross of Prairie Lake Boulevard, North Point Boulevard, and Cumberland Road, 73 Nora, timeout 1933.

Medic, 374. Engine, 374. Injured person as a result of a fall. 7866, must be banned, drive. Cross off, Haley Way, and Chipshot Road. 74, Ida. Timeout, 1937.

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Medic, 397. Seizure, 9825. Rookwood Drive. Cross off Stony Shore Avenue and short spelled place. 96 boy. Timeout, 1942.

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Ladder 392. Residential alarm. 9648. Truance Court. Cross of Dead End and Fall Creek Road. 94 John George. Timeout 1942.

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Utility, 351. Sit person, 206, Spicewood Drive. Number B, cross of Dead End, and Basil Lane, 61 Frank. Timeout, 1944.

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1: Go ahead, control.
0: The alarm company spoke with the resident. It was said because they were cooking and that they're okay.
1: Okay, we're clear. You can cancel the ladder. We'll continue on the quiet for the report.
0: Copy, continue on the quiet for the report, cancel the ladder, 1945.

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0: Control is departing from hospital. 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
1: Copy, I'll mark you departing hospital.

ambulance 376, engine 376, seizure 5631, Bruce Boulevard, cross of Lincham Way North and Linda Way 76, Edward, timeout 1951.